is gracious and righteous. 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The Lord protects the simple-hearted. When I was in great need,

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When I was in great need,

Y'all give it up for the legendary Cody Kines. Thank you, no podemos ver.

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Just give me your best smile. You guys are looking good. High fives? No high fives. Okay. So I'm out here encouraging people to smile. He's smiling. Hey, I'm here getting people to smile. Sir, do you have a couple minutes? No, everybody's busy.